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Thomas Rhett interrupted via satellite for the early news.

0: 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Finally made it to the weekend. What are your big plans?
1: Fun stuff like laundry.
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1: 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I can't
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Jelly Roll playing Summerfest on the 4th of July. T-Hub a part of that show as well. Garth is coming. Kojo, Post Malone, and so many others. See all the

called Chevy Silverado. Bailey Zimmerman, who's going to be playing our iHeart Country Festival tomorrow night, along with this guy, Shaboozy. And you can watch it as it happens starting at 7 on Hulu and Disney+, or listen to it right here on FM 106.1.

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Speaking of Austin, this guy's going to be in Austin tomorrow night, part of our 2026 iHeart Country Festival lineup presented by Capital One. It's Kane Brown, Woman, on FM 106.1. 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
1: Married in about 3 weeks, and my fiance is dragging me to learn how to dance.
2: That's the first place in a long line of places she's going to be dragging you from this moment forward.
1: I go and do whatever she tells me to do.
2: Yeah.
1: Whenever.
2: You keep that same attitude, yep. You'll have a long and happy marriage, trust me.
1: Yes, sir. There was

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In fact, he has 8 cuts on that Making Georgia album from a few years ago, including all 3 of the hit singles, If I Didn't Love You, Trouble with a Heartbreak, and That's What Tequila Does. Jason Aldean returning the favor by singing on this one with him, number 1 for these guys, Friends Like That, on FM 106.1.

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Jelly Roll playing Summerfest on the 4th of July. T-Hub a part of that show as well. 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

Shane Brown is a part of our iHeart Country Festival presented by Capital One. So is this guy, Riley Green. 12 superstar artists, one stage, one night, Austin, Texas, tomorrow night. 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

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Hey there, it's Rick Rush. Tim McGraw is coming to Alpine Valley in August. If you'd like tickets for something like that, well, we've got info at FM 106.1.

Remember John Denver's Rocky Mountain High? That talked about mountain euphoria. Well, this song's the exact opposite. Rocky Mountain Love from Corey Kitt and Co. Wetzel. 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

Kicking off the new music hour tonight with the star of our iHeart Country Festival presented by Capital One tomorrow night in Alston. 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

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Thomas Rhett interrupted via satellite for the early news.

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6: Well, happy Saturday. Welcome to the weekend. It's After Midnight, show number 1576 of After Midnight starts right now. I'm your host, Granger Smith. Got some good news to kick off your Saturday. I've also got some Nashville news. Ann Hudson's got those stories coming up here just shortly, and a bunch of good country music. You made it. The weekend is here, and we are After Midnight. Let's go.

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1: If you're up late with us, you'll want to follow us on Instagram, too. At After Midnight Granger Smith. 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

Hawaii's best country, FM 106.1. Man, it is late at night, early morning Saturday. What has got you up at this hour? I appreciate you hanging out. Call me up and share. My number's 866-607-8383.

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1: Hey, Granger Smith. This is Emery LaBelle from Saskatchewan. I live in a small town called Nipawin. Anyways, I love your show. Keep it up. You play great music. Thanks. Have a great day and keep on doing what you're doing. Bye for now.
2: Emery, I appreciate you calling. I hope you call again. Thanks for listening.

0: 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Ann Hudson coming in with the latest Nashville updates. And what do you have for us today?
1: Oh, Granger, I'm curious what you think. You know, R&B singer Ne-Yo, he's working on a country album. I'll tell you what he had to say coming up in your Nashville news next.

0: 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It's Ann Hudson.
1: R&B singer Ne-Yo is actually in his country era, and he's been working on a country-inspired music album in Nashville. He said he just fell in love with the storytelling element of country music.
2: Dolly Parton's Jolene. That's such a human song, you know what I mean? It's not, because it's not about, you know, the stroke of the ego, which is kind of what a lot of music is today. She's literally begging another woman not to steal her man. Everybody's too cool for a song like that nowadays. You know what I mean? That, like, nobody's cool enough to admit ever being in that place, you know? And I just love that country music is bold enough to go there.
1: I love that. I'm open to hear what he comes out with, you know? Well, I cannot believe coming up on Saturday, the iHeart Country Festival will be live from Austin, Texas. Granger and I will actually be there, and you'll be able to stream it on Hulu. So if you can't be in Austin for the big show, I hope you'll do that.
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0: Jason Aldean. 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Here at After Midnight, we're celebrating the release of Jason Aldean's new album, Songs About Us, by giving away a trip for two to see Jason Aldean live at the Songs About Us tour stop of your choice. 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
1: Overnights aren't for everyone. But if you're one of us, you already know. It's the best time for country music, reflection, and connection. 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

0: Thanks so much for staying up with us. 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
1: Okay, here we go. Asking this question, topic of the hour. What was it in your life that happened to make you feel old? We all have some kind of story or something that happens to us. Sometimes it's an injury. You know, sometimes your back could start hurting in ways where you go, man, how'd you hurt your back? I woke up, you know, I woke up this morning. What's an example that has made you feel old? 866-607-8383.
2: Hey, Granger, how about this? Feeling age. When I started losing my eyesight, or I should say when it started getting worse, that definitely made me feel old.
1: Yeah, that creeps up on you. What do they say? It's somewhere between 42 and 47. It's coming. It's coming for you. And you recognize it. You go, hey, I can't read that anymore. I got to pull the phone a little further from my face. 866-607-8383. What's another example of this?
3: So what made me feel like I was old was when I was talking to a friend about the Nickelodeon channel and how they used to make us go outside. They would not show any cartoons, and they would make us go outside for a certain period of time, and how nobody remembered that, and it made me feel like the oldest person ever.
1: Cartoons are just not that much of a thing, you know? It's all about YouTube. It's all about YouTube shorts, but no one really watches a full cartoon anymore. Those days are gone. The phrase Saturday morning cartoons means nothing these days. It's interesting. 866-607-8383.
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1: Howdy, Granger. This is Stone in Montana, and just wanted to call, say hey, encourage you on. I've listened to your show for over 3 years now, and it's really great to hear you. Comes to me every night. Thanks, man.
0: Stone from Montana, you're why we do this show. Thank you so much.

FM. People started pretending to be part of a church to collect donations, but it turned out they were just pocketing the cash. Earl Dibbles Jr. is going to be here to share this horrible, dumb, criminal story with us next.

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1: In Bonita Springs, three folks were caught running a fake church scam, pretending to collect donations for a religious group. 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Once folks started realizing something wasn't right, they called the law. Now these three are behind bars, and the only thing holy about it is the mess they're in. Shoot.
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6: Hey, thanks for starting your Saturday here with me on After Midnight, y'all. I know, it's officially the weekend, and I'm Granger Smith, your host. I've got some things I want to talk about that went down on this day in history coming up, plus some Nashville news with Ann Hudson. Have you heard? Well, she's going to fill you in. A lot to discuss here in the middle of the night, you third shifters working on a Saturday. I'm glad you're with me.

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0: FM 106.1. It was on this day in 2011 when the U.S. Special Forces took out Osama bin Laden in a mission that the whole world was watching. A major moment in modern history. I'll share that, plus some other things that went down on this day coming up in just two country songs.
1: She'd take Colorado if he'd take her with him.

0: talking about history. And he's even got the diploma to prove it. It's time for This Day in History on After Midnight with Granger Smith.
1: On this day, April the 25th, 1859, they broke ground for the Suez Canal. 1954, Bell Labs announced their very first solar battery. 1974, the NFL dropped the overtime rule for regular season games. 1990, the Hubble telescope was placed into orbit. Some famous birthdays include actor Hank Azaria, actor Al Pacino, jazz queen Ella Fitzgerald, actor Jason Lee, and actress Renee Zellweger. Those are just a few things that went down on this day in history.
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0: Jersey's best country, FM 106.1. Ann Hudson is coming up next with all the latest from Nashville. 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
1: Ooh, I always love me some love, Granger. Did you see one of our favorite country artists got engaged? I got that story coming up in your Nashville news next.

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1: 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It's a community. 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Hang with us till sunrise here on After Midnight with Granger Smith.

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1: I always love a good love story, and it looks like we need a big congratulations to Coetzel. Him and his longtime girlfriend, Bailey Fisher, are engaged. They made the announcement in a joint Instagram post with the caption, "It's always been us." The couple shares a one-year-old child named Woods Wetzel. Oh, this will be fun. They announced the new host of the ACM Awards, and it's going to be none other than Miss Shania Twain herself. This will be the first time for her to host in her entire career. She said, "I'm thrilled to be hosting the 61st ACM Awards in Las Vegas." She said it's a place that feels more like home to her, and that it's an honor to be a part of an incredible night celebrating country music's biggest stars. The show will air live on Prime Video on Sunday, May 17th at 8 Eastern.
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6: 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Granger Smith here, your host. What do you wish they would just teach in school that our kids should probably be learning, but they don't? 866-607-8383. We'll talk about that. And then I got Earl Bibbles Jr. going to talk about a dumb criminal story. Hour number four, happy Saturday. It starts right now.

Milwaukee's best country, FM 106.1. What do you wish they would teach in school that they don't? There's always things that you go, I wish they taught that in school. What is your thought? 866-607-8383.

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1: Okay, topic of the hour. What do you wish they would teach in school that they just don't? And my number is 866-607-8383. Call me, I'll put you on the air. Whatever pops in your mind. We say this quite a bit. We say things like, well, they don't teach you that in school. Or we say, they should teach that in school, but they don't. Or we hear from our kids or from other people saying, yeah, I'm going through calculus right now. And I don't think I'll never use this in my life. And we say, yeah, they should teach you this instead. What's an example of that for you? 866-607-8383.
2: In 2014, my baby was 14 years old. She come and asked me to help her with some homework. What she needed in middle school to know how to do was address an envelope. Everything's computer now. If they would go back to the basics, I think the world would be a whole lot better place.
1: Yeah, some basic things. How to address an envelope. Where do you put the sender? Where do you put the return address? Where do you put the person you're sending it to? Where do you put that? Is it in the middle, the top left? I can't remember. Yeah, maybe they should teach that. What's another example of this? Things that they should teach in school, but they don't. 866-607-8383.
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I really appreciate you waking up and starting Saturday with me here on After Midnight. I'm your host, Granger Smith. What has got you up so early on a Saturday? 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
1: Hey, what's up, Granger? 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

FM 106.1. A man was arrested at Disneyland after he stripped down and started wandering around the park completely naked. Earl Dibbles Jr., the country boy, coming in to share this real dumb criminal story with us next.

0: Kibbles and Dumb Criminals on After Midnight.
1: Saturday night at Disneyland turned weird when a 38-year-old Canadian man started strutting around New Orleans Square butt naked. He even climbed up on the entrance to Tiana's Palace restaurant, flashing the crowd. Park staff cleared the area real fast, and police later arrested him for nudity, trespassing, and being high on something strong. No one got hurt, but a few folks might need some therapy.
0: Thanks so much for sharing your third shift with us here on After Midnight with Granger Smith, Jason Aldean. Songs about us. Here at After Midnight, we're celebrating the release of Jason Aldean's new album, Songs About Us, by giving away a trip for two to see Jason Aldean live at the Songs About Us tour stop of your choice. 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
7: Saturday morning, early risers, what's up? This is After Midnight. I'm your host, Granger Smith. Thank you for making this America's favorite radio program. I've got some good news. Besides the fact that it's Saturday, hang tight, I want to read you that. Plus, there is some Nashville news. Have you heard about it yet? Well, Ann Hudson is coming in here quickly to inform you. Hang tight for all of this. Don't touch that dial.

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Have you checked out our After Midnight Instagram lately? It looks completely different than it did just a couple weeks ago. Do you like keeping up with some of your favorite artists? 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

0: 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Ann Hudson coming in with the latest Nashville updates. And what do you have for us today?
1: Oh, I love a good celebrity surprise at a bar. I got this story about Zach Top coming up. Granger for you in your Nashville news next. Hang out.

0: 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It's Ann Hudson.
1: R&B singer Ne-Yo is actually in his country era, and he's been working on a country-inspired music album in Nashville. He said he just fell in love with the storytelling element of country music.
2: Dolly Parton's Jolene. That's such a human song, you know what I mean? It's not because it's not about, you know, the stroke of the ego, which is kind of what a lot of music is today. She's literally begging another woman not to steal her man. Everybody's too cool for a song like that nowadays. You know what I mean? That, like, nobody's cool enough to admit ever being in that place, you know? And I just love that country music is bold enough to go there.
1: I love that. I'm open to hear what he comes out with, you know? Well, I cannot believe coming up on Saturday, the iHeart Country Festival will be live from Austin, Texas. Granger and I will actually be there, and you'll be able to stream it on Hulu. So if you can't be in Austin for the big show, I hope you'll do that.
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0: Jason Aldean. Don't fall apart, yeah, come on. Songs about us. Here at After Midnight, we're celebrating the release of Jason Aldean's new album, Songs About Us, by giving away a trip for two to see Jason Aldean live at the Songs About Us tour stop of your choice. 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
6: What's up, everybody? I've got one final hour of Saturdays After Midnight starting right now. Welcome. I'm Granger Smith, your host. I've got some things that went down on this day in history I want to talk about that I've written down, plus some Nashville news, the latest stories about your favorite stars out there in Nashville with Ann Hudson. All of this here as we get our Saturday rolling. We are After Midnight.

Milwaukee's best country, FM 106.1. It was on this day in 2011 when the U.S. Special Forces took out Osama bin Laden in a mission that the whole world was watching. A major moment in modern history. I'll share that, plus some other things that went down on this day coming up in just two country songs.

FM 106.1. I appreciate you listening here late on a Friday, early on a Saturday. Where do you have After Midnight turned up tonight? My number's 866-607-8383. 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
1: Howdy, Granger. It's Stone in Montana. And I just got to say, I listen to your show every night. Really helps. 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See ya.
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0: 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Ann Hudson is coming up next with all the latest from Nashville. 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
1: Oh, this is exciting, Granger. Reba's got some personal news she's sharing with us. I'll tell you, coming up in your Nashville news next.

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Milwaukee's Best Country, FM 106.1. Okay, y'all, this show of Saturdays After Midnight is officially over, but I want to remind you, there's another show just kicking off right now on Yee Yee Radio. 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

It's always terrifying to me when I see deer on the side of the road. It's like, what are they going to do? Are they going to run in front of the car or not? Always slow way down. Kelsey Hart, his RV hit a deer just a week ago on his way to a show. Here's Fireworks, F106.

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106.1 with Megan Maroney, Beautiful Things. Seems like nowadays you can sue over anything. A bunch of people suing Trader Joe's, claiming the coffee contained less caffeine than expected. All right. It's like I paid for anxiety and all I got was a nap. Unacceptable. Here's John Morgan at Kid Myself.

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1: Hi, I'm Kathy, and I just won $1,000.
0: 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Your next chance at $1,000 is at 9 with Scott and Shannon. 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

0: Zach Top, South of Sanity on Milwaukee's at Best Country. Up on the 6.1. Lisa in Fort Washington, you want to shout out the family of?
1: Captain
0: what? That is a mouthful. Is that with a C or a K? All right, Captonovich's hi from us here at F106.1. Here's Ella Langley.

Mark McCollum, a Kill Me to Kane Brown. This right here is like a preview of what's going down tonight. Our iHeart Country Festival. Both these guys throwing down at it. It starts at 7. And you can listen to it right here with us on F106.1. Here's Woman. It's not-

82 there. Came out a good 9 years before Alexander K. here was even born. Straight for the heart, Milwaukee's at Best Country, F106.1.

L. Langley, be her. Apple 106.1, Ella expanding her empire, getting into the business of making you smell good. Just launched her first fragrance a week ago called Be Her, just like that song.

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Back Monday, Battle of the Burbs, your chance to win bragging rights and some concert tickets. If you win, you actually get to pick which of the two shows that you go to. Monday morning with Scott and Shannon. FM 106.1, it's Justin Moore, time's ticking. There was

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lot of drinking going down yesterday today in Kentucky at Churchill Downs, where the Derby takes place. 425,000 beers consumed over these 48 hours. A lot of people stumbling around. Here's Amina Beer on F106.1.

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0: I'm your biggest fan club over here. I want you to be our next winner. The money's back Monday morning at 9 with Scott Shannon. Here's Shaboozy and Jelly Roll. Amen.

Russell Dickerson, Happened to Me. Apple 106.1 is a part of our big party of the night, our iHeart Country Festival, and this works out perfect. 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Here's Jordan Davis, Turn This Truck Around.

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Derby Day. And down in Derby is taking place noon 8 at the Iron Horse Hotel. I like the horse, the Puma. I just like saying that, the Puma. Milwaukee's at Best Country. F106.1, it's Bailey Zimmerman at Chevy Silverado.

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Wetzel, Rocky Mount Low. Got Cinco de Mayo Fest going on today, 11 to 7 at 2701 South Chase in Milwaukee. They even have a Chihuahua beauty contest taking place.

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Did you hear about this 11-year-old signing with a Formula One team? He's 11. It's like, congrats, kid. After school, your homework is tire strategy and speeding. Apple 106.1, it's Shaboozy. Good news. Man, what

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1: With this money towards your rent or mortgage, with it being the beginning of the month, I'm sure that would help out, right? The cash is back Monday at 9 with Scott and Shannon. Here's Tucker Wetmore, Brunettes, F106.1.

0: This right here, this is what's going to be going down tonight at our big party, our I Heart Country Festival. Luke Bryan and Riley Green, two of many performing at it. So hit up the grocery store, load up on the snacks, because the pre-show starts at 3 on F106.1, and then the big show gets going at 7. Here's Change My Mind.
1: If you showed up, I wouldn't let you in.

0: John Morgan, a kid myself, Milwaukee's at Best Country. Apple 106.1, Steve and Westman, your whole weekend is spent doing a honey to-do list. Really?
1: She's the boss. 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
0: Can you fire her and get a new boss? One that doesn't make you clean? 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

0: 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My name's Corey. 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
0: The cash, we got that coming back Monday morning at 9 with Scott and Shannon. Here's Luke Combs, Sleepless in a Hotel Room. I can

Trying to figure out what to do. You got the Milwaukee Bellies, Alice in Wonderland. That's going on now through May 10th at the Marcus Performing Arts Center. So something to consider. Milwaukee's at Best Country, F106.1 with Josh Ross.

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Have you spent much time with Ella Langley's new album, Dandelion? It's incredible. Like, front to back. 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

Battle of the Burbs Monday morning. You got a chance at some Kacey Musgraves tickets, or you could also go check out Kristen Yelich's charity event with Jake Owen coming up on the 21st. 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

lot of people laugh when they win $1,000. I wish people laughed at my jokes like that. He won $1,000. 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

Little warm up over the next few days. I mean, today not terrible, but 65 for tomorrow, 72 on Monday. If I'm not at work on Monday, it's because, well, I'm outside somewhere. 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

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Scott and Shannon in to wake you up Monday morning. Don't forget Battle of the Burbs. Chance at those Casey Musgraves tickets before they go on sale with FM 106.1.

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Usually I find ways to make fun of them or poke holes in them. Oh no, I agree with this one. 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

You know, this song from Ella Langley has now become one of the biggest country songs ever. So out of the 27 weeks it's been out, 22 of those spent on top of the Billboard Hot Country Songs chart, placing her seventh all time. She gets two more weeks. She'll tie Florida Georgia Line with Cruz and Walker Hayes with Fancy Like. Top spot held by Meant to Be, 50 weeks. 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

baby tonight. So a country artist teasing some new music, but I'm not allowed to actually check out the site. I'll explain next. FM 106.1, Chris Jansen right now.

Speaking of Blake Shelton, he announced another All Red location opening in Indianapolis, late 2027. I'm just saying, having one here would be nice too. FM 106.1.

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It's kicking off at 3, gearing up for Shaboozy, Luke Bryan, and everybody else taking the stage tonight at 7, our iHeart Country Festival presented by Capital One. 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

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I don't know, but congrats to Tucker Wetmore, your ACM New Male Artist of the Year, found out last week. Here's Brunette on FM 106.1.

FM 106.1. I'm Dusty. Thank you for listening. Have a great Saturday. 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And of course, love, peace, and chicken grease. Never sweat the small stuff.

0: The party is on, y'all. Welcome to Austin, Texas. Thanks to Capital One, we are back for 2026. It's the iHeart Country Festival. Wayne Dete, the official pre-show, is here.
1: We're so excited. There's already so much energy. Holy man.
0: We're counting down to the main show that starts in just a few hours. We're going to meet with some of the artists that have rocked the Daytime Village, or they're about to. We got Chase Matthew coming up, George Burge.
1: Ooh, our girl Ray Lynn, Lauren Elena. It's going to be so fun.
0: Big show. You want to get hyped for one of the biggest nights in live country music. It's happening right here only in Austin, Texas, at the iHeart Country Festival. What?

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All right, y'all, we are so amped. We are officially kicking things off with the Daytime Village here at our iHeart Country Festival, presented by our friends at Capital One, live from the gorgeous Moody Center here in Austin, Texas. Now, the big show is tonight. You can stream it live on Disney Plus and Hulu starting at 7 p.m. But if you're on social media, you can also check out some really cool backstage, behind-the-scenes looks using the hashtag iHeartCountry2026. Now, the lineup for the Daytime Village portion is huge. And by the way, if you're here in Austin, it's free as well. So come on down, come hang with us. And just a few minutes away from Chase Matthew taking the stage. In fact, Wayne D ditched me to go find Chase Matthew himself. So he's going to bring him back here and we're going to chat with him coming up in just

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0: Yeah, either that or go look it up because there's so much awesome content. Yeah. We're showing you backstage, looks at your favorite artist, sound check, and more. Go. Mm-hmm.

0: Oh, we're having so much fun in Austin, Texas, man. The iHeart Country Festival is on and live. It hit our social media because shout out to Tayton has it covered unlike ever before at iHeart Country. Wayne D. Tay. Matter of fact, Tay's talking to somebody now. Who you got?
1: All right. I am backstage with Raylan. We are so excited to have
2: you. Yes. I'm excited to be here. I've never played iHeart Radio Festival.
1: So oh my gosh. Well, welcome. Thank you. So that makes me want to ask you, being a part of such a massive lineup like this, what does that mean to you?
2: First of all, it's just... it means the world because country music is truly the best genre in the world. And I love all these artists so much. I respect all of them so much. So to be invited to be with all my peers is so awesome.
1: Yeah,
2: so.
1: And we got to talk about the fit, too.
2: Yes, thank you.
1: Because it's bright red, you got the tassels going, and you name your outfits.
2: We name our outfits. It's easy for me to talk to my stylist. She's like, wear Betty, Sabrina, and Tammy this weekend. I'm like, okay, I got it. But yes, I'm wearing Betty. She's like... we added some flames to her from last tour.
1: That is so cute.
2: And she went with the iHeartRadio theme.
1: Yeah, red. I love it. The red. I love it.
2: Thank you.
1: So this is actually getting ready to kick off a pretty busy summer for you, which you're going on tour with Luke Bryan.
2: Yep.
1: He's a part of our lineup tonight. So how did that connection start? How did you get on the tour?
2: Well, I've known Luke for, my gosh, I think the first time I toured with him was in 2019. And he's just always been a friend over the years. And what's super cool about his, like with his openers, is he has about 10 different openers that are probably all the same spot in their career, but every night you figure out which spot you are in the lineup. So one night you might be playing at 5:30 and one night you might be direct support.
1: Oh, wow.
2: Which is such a cool thing that he
1: cool
2: does.
1: Concept,
2: he's been doing
1: yeah.
2: it. He's been doing it the last 3 years and it's really worked for him. But Luke is just, I mean, he is truly an icon in country music, and I love everything that he represents. His team's great, so I'm super excited to go out
1: there. So what does your set list kind of look like compared to being on tour with Luke Bryan?
2: It's pretty much, honestly, I have a little less time here today, but it's pretty much the same set list that we're going to do on the road this summer, which is fun. We had to take out a few songs, but all of them are songs that the fans are going to know, and we end with a brand new song that's coming out in a few weeks.
1: Cool, so we get a little sneak peek.
2: Yes, we end with a little sneak peek, which I'm pumped about.
1: That's awesome. Well, Raylan, thanks so much
2: for joining us.
1: Thank
2: you for having me.
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0: 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Thanks to Capital One, Austin, Texas, the Moody Center. 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

0: iHeart Country Festival, baby. It's back for 2026. 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We are doing what's called the pre-show right now. Main show kicks off at 7 o'clock Central Time. You can watch on Disney Plus and Hulu. Josh Ross is a part of getting the party started, hey, my man. How are you?
1: Getting everybody warmed up. I'm excited. It's good to be back here. And, yeah, vibes are high.
0: Listen, there are a handful of things that like are the foundation of country music, man, and the iHeart Country Festival has definitely become one of those, especially for live music. As a guy who a handful of years ago was more fan than performer,
1: what's it like
0: to see your name on the list with some big names?
1: Yeah, it's crazy. You know, we got added a little late to this, which was awesome. You know, we weren't sure what else we were doing at this time of the year, and got asked to come here, and it's just always such a, like you said, I've been a fan for a long time, and dreaming of my moment to get to be at the festival and play, and I get to kind of do what I do best, and let's get the party started today. So I'm really looking forward to that, and then just hanging out for the night and seeing everybody.
0: Country music is such a unique family because the fan base, I feel, is appreciated more and different than any other music format. As a guy who, obviously, we're talking a handful of years ago, was a fan, what are moments that you still get to be a fan?
1: Yeah, I mean, nice like tonight, I'll probably go sit my butt in a seat and you know, just take it all in. I'm always trying to learn and see what other people are doing. And, you know, there's a lot of people tonight that I look up to, you know, that are on the bill. And, yeah, I still try to enjoy music for it being music and not work. You know, I'm very blessed to call this my job, but there are times where it's definitely work, and it's nice on certain nights where I can just kind of sit back, have a drink, and take it all in. So,
0: well, so let me ask you this. Backstage, there's catering. There's beverages. If you could pick the perfect catering menu, right, what would it be backstage tonight?
1: Like, am I trying to eat clean or am I like,
0: no,
1: it doesn't matter?
0: No, it's off.
1: I'm a huge taco guy. So, I love tacos, which we actually got to have for lunch today. And then with the tacos, probably like a margarita or something. But if not, like a whiskey and Coke is always my favorite.
0: So, I was just asking because I'm actually going to order for us. I'll get us.
1: Hey, you know, perfect. It's on you.
0: Hey, Josh Ross, thanks for coming through.
1: I appreciate you very much, brother. Love y'all.
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0: crazy hype for the biggest night in live music, man. The iHeart Country Festival. It's presented by Capital One, Wayne D. Tay. Lots already happening. Main show starts at 7 Central. Lots already happening, though, with the Daytime Village.
1: Oh, my gosh. Rocked.
0: Who's already been out there?
1: Well, okay, what a way to kick it off. Chase Matthew brought the energy. He was so much fun. And then we had our girl, Ray Lynn. It was amazing.
0: Josh Ross about to walk in a few minutes here. Follow along. Instagram is loaded, at iHeart Country.
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0: Regardless of where you're listening right now, you are a part of the biggest pre-party in country music. It's the iHeart Country Festival presented by Capital One, Wayne D. Tay, Austin, Texas. We just got big news. The main show tonight at 7 o'clock Central Time kicks off with Parker McCollum.
1: Oh my gosh, you cannot miss it. 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

0: All right, and the party continues here at the Daytime Stage, a part of our iHeart Country Festival 2026, and we're so excited to have George Burge with us. How are you?
1: I love that the party continues. I want to keep it rolling.
0: Let's go.
1: I'm so good. This is my hometown, so to have iHeart roll through all my friends that I'm so proud to be in the same genre as, and everybody coming here to party tonight, it couldn't be better.
0: And now knowing that this is your hometown, is there something you got to do beforehand to maybe prep for the show today?
1: Yes, I played golf and drank tequila. It was a great prep for
0: today. I saw you were golfing with our boss.
1: I did. We went out and played some golf, had some breakfast tacos, and it was all rainy and brutal yesterday, and then the skies just parted. We got sunshine today and a perfect day, so it's going
0: to
1: be great.
0: Well, you're getting ready to go out on stage and perform part of the Daytime Village, but then you're also a special guest for the big stage tonight as well. Do we get a little collab with Luke Bryan?
1: You might see a little surprise appearance of some good old boys tonight. I just went and did a little sound check in there in the arena, and it sounds pretty huge. So I would say there's a very exciting surprise coming tonight.
0: Ooh, I can't wait. So what's one of your favorite things about being part of a big old festival like this with so many of, these massive artists?
1: You know, we're all friends. Country music's a tight-knit, small family. Russell Dickerson came out and played golf with me this morning. Just ran into Ray Lynn and Granger Smith. And just, seeing all your friends in the same place. We're usually all traveling different places on our own tour. So to get to come party one place, country music, with a bunch of your friends, and especially in my hometown that I'm proud to show off, it's amazing.
0: Well, speaking of being with a bunch of your friends, too, just had a song with Luke Bryan, Ride, Ride, Ride. So good. Love it. But are you maybe hoping to see, a certain artist backstage and maybe collabing with them?
1: That's a great question. I'm very excited for the lineup. I'm a huge Russell fan. Chase Matthew and I are boys. Riley Green is on fire right
0: okay.
1: now. So, maybe we just have one big old gang vocal and see if we can't figure out something.
0: That would
1: fun.
0: Be epic. Yeah. Well, George, thanks so much for stopping by. We're excited to see your set.
1: Tell you you're the best.
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0: Not only is the party on your radio live from Austin, Texas for this year's iHeart Country Festival, it's presented by Capital One. Wayne Dete, main show, of course, starts at 7 o'clock Central tonight. But right now, the Daytime Village is rocking, and Tay is nerding out hard right now.
1: Oh my gosh. Raylan looks so adorable. You have to check out her outfit. If you check out the hashtag iHeartCountry2026, you'll see all the looks from backstage, see what's going on. You have to check out Raylan's fit. It was all red. It got flames, tassels. It was adorable. So check us out on social media. Hashtag iHeartCountry2026. Yeah.

0: Holy cow, are we having fun, man. Austin, Texas. It is the single biggest day for a country music fan when it comes to live country. The iHeart Country Festival is presented by Capital One. Wayne, Dee, and Tay with the pre-show happening now.
1: Oh, my gosh. The crowd is insane out there. Holy man. But, I mean, the show, we've had Chase Matthew, Ray Lynn, Josh Ross, George Burge, and now we're getting ready to chat with Granger, too.
0: Yeah, our fellow co-worker, Granger Smith, has been wandering around. We're going to get his perspective of things in a couple of minutes.

0: The hashtag on social media is iHeartCountry2026. The team here has pumped out so much content. I mean, if you didn't buy a ticket tonight, all good. You're going to feel like you're here because holy cow.
1: Yeah, it's so cool. We've got videos and pictures of all everything from the Daytime Village, but there's also some content from Soundcheck happening right now.
0: Check that out when you get a sec. 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

0: time of the year.
1: It's a little too early for that.
0: No, it ain't, because we party in big time in Austin, Texas. True. Wayne D, she's Tay. This is the iHeart Country Festival presented by Capital One. The lineup is so big tonight. Now, let me straight up say this. We're going to dive into why you can't miss this. But first, let me say up front, Disney Plus and Hulu are going to hand deliver one of the biggest country music experiences of the year to your living room, right, starting at 7 p.m. Central.
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0: Yep. So you got the iHeartRadio app. You can listen there. The lineup is unreal. Let's just say from the top, show starts with Parker McCollum.
1: Oh, my gosh. A big bang.
0: Yeah, and you keep going. Luke Bryan's on the show, Kane Brown, Riley Green, Shaboozy.
1: You got Carly Pierce, Lauren Elena, Dylan Scott, Russell Dickerson, Gretchen Wilson.
2: I'm a redneck.
1: Let's go.
0: Sorry, just getting ready. We are redneck women tonight. Chase Matthew, George Bergen, more, man. The party is huge. The party is live and streaming only on Disney Plus and Hulu. Watch it tonight. Kicking the show off at 7 o'clock, live from Texas, baby.
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0: Appreciate y'all letting us be a part of your Saturday afternoon as we get ready for what's going to be an epic Saturday night. If you are a country music fan, get plugged into the iHeart Country Festival. It's presented by Capital One again this year. Wayne D. and Tay Hamilton hanging out.
1: We're backstage at the Daytime Village, a part of the iHeart Country Festival. It's like the pre-party to everything. We've already talked to so many of your favorite country artists like George Burge, Chase Matthew, Ray Lynn, and we've also got Lauren Alena walking around. Yeah. We got to grab her.
0: She's going to be here in just a few minutes. So

0: Festival. We back at it, baby, in a big, big way. Thank you to our friends at Capital One for making it happen. It's Wayne D, and I got to tell you, she's running way late, but Lauren Elaine is here. How are you? I'm just kidding. I know, it's LT's fault.
1: Oh my God, it is LT's fault.
0: Listen, the iHeart Country Festival is a massive deal, and you look at the lineup, we got it right in front of you there.
1: It's crazy.
0: It's a big night tonight.
1: I mean, I knew a lot of my friends were going to be here because I did some, like, videos before, but I didn't see the full lineup. You know, we're all traveling around everywhere. I'm like, I want to be in the crowd. Maybe I'll just crowd surf and then stay out there.
0: Do you have time to stay? Stick around, or you got to run?
1: Yeah, well, I mean, I play early and then I play late. I have two sets today, so I don't get to go anywhere.
0: Yeah.
1: I'm around for
0: locked
1: the...
0: Locked in.
1: Yeah.
0: Locked
1: I'm going to be here at least until like 10:30 p.m. or something.
0: You proudly share on social media, and I love it as a parent myself. Like, your little family is on the road running around together. It's fantastic. Is your family with you tonight?
1: So, actually, fun fact, today is the first time my husband and I have both left.

0: This is one of those type of days where you're scrolling Instagram and then kicking yourself in the backside on the couch.
1: The biggest FOMO if you're not here.
0: iHeart Country Festival is back in Austin, Texas for 2026. Shout out to our buddies at Capital One making it happen once again this year. It's Wayne, Dee, and Tay. We are set for what's going to be an amazing night, and the countdown is on.
1: Yeah, we've already had so many amazing moments happen, a part of the Daytime Village, which is all up on our social media. 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But man, what are we looking forward to the most tonight? There's so much going to be happening.
0: Don't even make me pick. Parker McCollum going to start the show, and that means we're starting at 10, and we stay that way the whole night.
1: Let's do it. You can also stream live on Disney Plus and Hulu starting at 7 p.m. Central Time. You

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1: And if you don't, you better get on it. 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
0: Yeah. 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

0: As we're wrapping things up, it's the daytime village portion, the pre-party of the iHeart Country Festival. It's all presented by Capital One, Wayne D, Tay. And before we focus, the big party's about to kick off.
1: Yes.
0: Inside the Moody Center, the main stage. But before that, a recap, what an amazing day it's already been.
1: Yes. All the performances are all on social media, too. So if you check out Instagram, Facebook, use the hashtag iHeartCountry2026 to check everything out.
0: Now, time to turn our attention to the main stage. We are minutes away from kicking off the big party with Parker McCollum, Luke Bryan, Kane Brown, Carly Pierce, Lauren Elena, and so many more artists inside the Moody Center in Austin, Texas. Again, if you are listening on the radio, fantastic. We're going to stay there. On the iHeartRadio app, we're going to stay there too. But if you want a little party in the living room, we got
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0: right, Wayne, D, and Tay, do us a favor. 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Check our Instagram out at Wayne, D, and Tay. We got a lot of cool coverage on there, but we got to wrap things up because the main show about to start.
1: Yes, so we're going to run backstage, and we'll catch up with you guys in